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1: Wait.
0: 2005. Troy, 442, check out.
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1: 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I've got the street's voicemail both times.
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0: 312, stop.
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0: Yes, ma'am, going to be on 40 Acres at 25A, Ohio Plate, John Frank Young, 7146 JFY, 7146 Toyota Highlander, Fillmore.
1: Go ahead. Sending a reckless. Duke Park, northbound on Troy City.
2: That's there. Could you have a county will, please?
1: You're clear. Information to county units. Be on the lookout for a reckless stop. Northbound on Troy, Sydney, passing Duke Park in the city of Troy. It'll be a black and chrome motorcycle all over the roadway. The driver is in a white tank top, and the caller stating the male driver is extremely intoxicated. Broadcast county units at 2013.

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0: Echo 399. Correction. Disregard. It's southbound from the 67. Disregard.
1: Okay.

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0: Northbound at the 93 with Frank Zebra Union 7620. Frank Zebra Union 7620.

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0: I give you a case number. Can you put me back on it? It's going to be 02665. It'll be the telephone harassment I had this month on the 10th. I'll be free. Email checks.
1: 2039. Pickwood 234 is suspicious.
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1: 2039. Troy 414.
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1: 2042. 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
1: 2042. 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
1: 2042. 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
0: We're around with a 61-year-old female, chief complaint of foot numbness and ulcers. Patient's ANO times 4, GCS 15, vitals are stable, pulse 75, blood pressure 117 over 96, SpO2 97 on room air. We'll be at your facility in about 5 minutes. Do you have any further questions or orders?
1: No questions or orders. We'll see you when you get here.

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0: Last Milton unit.
1: 1202. He's me off the parking complaint. Hold that for 1209. I'll be on a busy status.
0: You're up there, 2048.

the paramedic 12 coroner of the facility with a 16-year-old female. She complained of a seizure, happened about 15 minutes ago now. Patient is ANO times 4, just gets 15 at this time. Say she just doesn't feel well right now. Last set of vitals we have 115 for a heart rate, 118 over 74 blood pressure, 97% on room air, glucose of 132. We'll be there in 4 minutes. Do you have any questions?

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0: 49 at the 10, County 54. King John Henry 3842, repeating King John Henry 3842.
1: K9 2021 White Buick down a full recovery.

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0: 24, guys.
1: Sort of reckless. Two motorcycles up northbound on County Road 25A in the Troy. One just split off on the back. Sights are going to be blue and white in color.

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1: I'm behind the blue motorcycle from County directly.
0: What's your current location?
1: The square where we're going to be heading north on North Market. There's no plate on the bike. Do they want me to stop it?
2: 24 affirmative.

0: 440 attempting to stop the bike on the North Market overpass.
1: You're clear on that.
0: Bike's not stopping. He's weaving in and out of traffic. Just ran the red light. We're at speed to 70. I'm in pursuit. We just crossed the tracks. Speed to 95. Approaching Kirk Lane. We are at speeds of 110. Bike is passing every car. It is approaching Pick for Troy.
2: 1242, terminate your pursuit.
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0: I used to stand by on a Bolo for two motorcycles that my county was in pursuit with. Rick. Two motorcycles, one white, one blue, speeds 110. They were northbound on Troy Sydney, crossing Pick with Troy. Miami County did terminate pursuit. Just a Bolo.
1: 7:45, I'm clear on that.

0: take with her to 223, copy of disturbance.
1: 223.
0: Copy of disturbance. It'll be in front of Dunham Sports, 987 East Ash Street. 15 people being physical, fighting in the front entrance.
2: Do this, broker.
1: 223.
3: 234 will be around as well.
0: All units clear. Both males and females are fighting. One adult choked the juvenile as well. We're still getting further.

0: 1-802.
1: Okay.
0: Clear me out the non-enforcement community contact.
1: Okay.
0: And route to my 25.
1: Okay.
2: Dodge Durango, and we're getting reports that more are coming from Carnival.
3: 2-2-3, several subjects running back towards the Carnival. Several subjects no one's seen.
2: Clear, pick what unit you want to channel.
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0: It's going to be Main Street, First, John Nora Young, 7981, JNY, 7981.
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0: Over Rally, Union Dash, Mike Tranquil.
1: Upper Valley, go ahead.
0: Okay, Union Dash 25, transporting facility. Facility, a 17-year-old male had the obvious left wrist fracture, fell out of a tree, approximately 5 feet, no LOC from the fall. Said he might have hit his head also on the ground, but no complaints of that. Blood pressure is going to be 121 or 59, normal sinus 95, 99% from there. IV established. He's got 4 Zofran and 25 of fentanyl on board. I guess good BMS in his left hand. We'll be there about 3 to 5.
1: Do you know if the patient takes any blood thinners?
0: Next.

0: I have no other questions or orders. 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
1: Thanks.
2: Negative, they had terminated the pursuit.
1: Yeah. Some for the cue, update too.
2: Okay.

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Bradford Carter 55. 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
0: 2132.

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2: 2-car-1085.
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3: Negative, I'm clear here in a minute.
1: Alright. Dayton 766, here you
3: go. East 38.
1: 766, okay. Dayton 639, gonna have a signal 76, C Charles, outside of PUR.
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0: 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KBY, 1315, YG, on the last one.
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0: 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I just checked one at 89 miles an hour from the 107. Looks like a gray Honda van.
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1: Pleasant Hill Medic 65, Pleasant Hill Car 69, Medical, Priority 2, Breathing Difficulty, Wrench Road and Thomas Road. 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
1: 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John, William, Adam, 9355.
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0: 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RP heard two males and a female on the bike path threatening to kill her and her children, yelling racial slurs. 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

0: 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John, Sam, Nora, 6962.
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0: Five A, Chester Colesville, stand by on signal four. 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
0: Eastman first. Be with Indiana. 126. Edward Sam Zebra. 126. ESZ. Be a white Wagoneer. 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

0: I mean, 15 at Shell on South Dorset. 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
1: One detained, any other unit close to the Shell on South Dorset?
2: 424, up in route.
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1: I'm okay.
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2: 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I couldn't copy, repeat.
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0: Twenty three forty.

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0: Copy it disorderly. Wood Street Loft, 428 Wood Street is the apartment 116. RP is being harassed by a male, making perverted comments to females, drunk and sitting in a black Camaro. Sylvia Nicholas Sheridan, possibly high on meth.
1: Two,
0: 2351.

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0: I'll be at the court station, office 25A, with a Florida plate, Ida, Mary, 91, Frank, Tom, IM91, FT. It'll be a fucking trailer.
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0: 2789. You're going to be 45 shortly.
1: Right, I'm printing out the 7 now.
0: Okay. White sedan, northbound 110, possibly IFA 96.

0: 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Two, go ahead. 6935 South County Road 25A with King Edward Lincoln 3717 KEL 3717.
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1: Yes.
0: 25A in Coach Drive. It's going to be an Ohio play. King Young William, 5475.

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2: 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Solo. We'll leave Chandler with you if needed. Clear. 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
1: 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They're showing en route.

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0: We're going to land care flag at the Legion. 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
1: Go ahead.
0: Your flight's not going to be able to get a bird in the air due to the smoke break.
1: Good.
0: They do have a staff MICU unit at UVMC currently, but they'd have to pick up off campus. Do you want me to have them go to American Legion or meet you halfway?
1: Yeah, have them meet us at the American Legion.
0: 047.

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1: That's clear. We're still working on packaging and treating patients. We'll advise them we're en route to the Legion.
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0: Hold on, break for 31A. Hickory PD is requesting we respond. It's going to be on Washington Avenue. Right. It's in front of Hartzell. It's pulling just north of High Street on Washington Avenue. It's going to be a female in a wheelchair was struck by a sedan. It's going to be a hit skip. NICU is en route.
1: Okay.

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0: Dispatch to Washington, command. Just information, we do have the NICU. They advise they were about 18 minutes out. They're getting ready to approach now to the American Legion. They're trying to get you guys on tech, 92D.
1: That's clear. We're en route to the Legion now.
0: Wonderful.

0: Hold on.
1: They will handle. 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
0: Super.
1: Vehicle's gonna be possibly a white Toyota. Got a headlight missing.
0: Okay, do we know if it's a Toyota car, truck, or SUV?
1: SUV. We have a minimal description on what it could be.
0: Okay.
1: Are there any SWAT cameras in the area?
0: I don't believe so, but I can double check.
1: Okay.

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0: Hold on. Kind of advise reference the cameras. The closest is going to be 2 miles east or 10 miles west in Texas County as well. They don't have any in the area. Possible Hartzell or the wood factory might. We do not have key holder information on file.
1: Okay.
2: Hey, 113. 1385, Piqua.
0: Good.
2: We'll be en route to Miami County CJ for testing. Break.
0: Good.
2: Six's vehicle has a 48-hour tag. 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
0: Good.
2: Beginning mileage 258-44.
0: Okay.

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0: Could you call Miami County and have them get a deputy at the CJ?
1: For the test or?
0: Right.
1: Okay.

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2: Two thirty nine on one,
0: are you calling me?
3: Affirmative. We have a burglar alarm coming in at Dollar General, West Water Street.
2: 218, I'll take that.
3: 218, you're clear, 122.
0: 2 on 3 on that burglar alarm. I'll check them out.
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4: T-31,
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1: This is Mag 21. 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
1: Great.
0: 134. Pick with 231, check it.
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0: 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Peyton, 639 check up.
1: 39 checks, okay.
0: 639, okay. Peyton, 1218 check up.
2: Okay. You have the driver secure, point 19.
0: 1218, okay.
1: Nine.
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1: 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I was a 61-year-old female with abdominal and back pain. Patient stated that started having it yesterday, got worse today. 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
0: No, I have no questions or orders. 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

0: 39 Nathan Bray for DL. Victor Charles 067684. Victor Charles 067684. It's going to be my driver. We'll be on route to 6S25. I put his address in the incident. Break.
1: Done.
0: Beginning mileage 25848.
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0: Adam Henry Lincoln, Charles 623. Adam Henry Lincoln, Charles 623. It's going to be on the Glock. Glock 48.
1: Six and a half.

0: 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Go ahead.
1: Eric, you're still here with a 62-year-old female. Recently diagnosed, or recently prescribed Bactrim for a GI virus. Systems dose this evening, approximately midnight, within half an hour, 45 minutes. Started having an upset stomach and, described as the left arm tingling and numbness. She's alert already, times 4, CMS is intact. Heart rate of 89, 100% room air, blood pressure 136 over 72. We're about 6 to 7 minutes away from you. Any further questions, George?
0: No questions or orders. We'll get you back on arrival.
1: Right, for

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1: Hey, we're continuing towards Main Street. He has a turn signal on.
0: Okay.
1: In the parking lot, got King's Furniture. Take that bag. I think he's taking off on me now. Oh, man, I ain't chasing him. He's already taking a 100. Stop for speed, mark lanes, and turn signal violation. Stop bar violation, correction on that.
0: Okay.

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1: That's the number, though.
0: 236.
2: At King Victor Lincoln 5338. King Victor Lincoln 5338.

0: Okay, I'll be on a test. 418, 20.
1: Six, okay. All right, I'll be in route.

0: NC-224, copy on a suspicious priority.
1: One.
2: Two.
0: Two 435 Shenandoah Drive, caller advice. About 5 minutes ago, there was a white male, no shirt, pair of shorts on his front porch trying to break in his front door. Caught the male on camera. Motion lights are going off in the back of the residence now.
2: The mirror.
3: 40, I'll go for 24.
0: Yeah, clear.

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1: Sure.
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0: Information, we're getting a disturbance in the area of Grant and South Main, caller advised the 500 block. There's 10 subjects yelling and fighting, unknown if it's physical.
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0: Hey everyone, I'm at 517 South Main. 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
1: Tampa 218, copy direct.
2: Copy direct.

0: Yeah, me for that. I'll be out at the bar.
1: 3:22.
0: I'm aware this isn't going on right now here.

0: 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Three 27. County units. Out on Rockingham. Check out.
1: 24, you can hold on all. This 2305 is going to be the address.
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Going to be southbound just north of the 90. Call advised they struck a pothole, blew a tire, they are unable to move. They are not in a lane of travel. Doesn't sound like they're very far off the roadway. 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
1: I'll be right from Pickle with a mail. 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
0: Go ahead.
1: 29915. 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
0: Okay.

0: contact ODOT or Eagle Bridge. 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
1: 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I had to swerve to avoid it.
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1: One second, bud.
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1: Clear.
0: Do you want me to reopen the original call?
1: That's fine.
0: 344.
2: Pothole.
3: There's no sitting with it. It's in the middle of a concrete wall.
2: Okay. It's going to be a 2024 Ford Escape.
3: Okay, I have a black mouse.
0: Red on the pilot.
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0: 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Troy 403, 440, check up.
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2: Oh, okay.
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2: 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I'm still getting the Ford Escape Signal 7. 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
0: 463.
2: Fuel and out here. Here's my wishes.
0: Six, copy direct.
1: Six, copy, thank you.
0: 463.

0: Dayton at 29 units. Beaver Creek requesting be shut down 675 northbound at 35. They're handling a pedestrian 30.
1: $16.94 and I'll be en route.
0: Okay.
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0: Do you have enough info to send a road closure?
2: Right.

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0: four or three.
1: Sorry, you know, traffic.
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0: 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Is this going to be a hit ship?
1: Negative. They have a vehicle near the Camp Overpass.
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1: Beaver Creek advised they have the ramps taken care of, requesting that we shut down 675 near 35 so people can ramp off there and not get stuck in the backup.
0: You're clear. I'm southbound from the 16 now.
2: That's clear. Can you send the next two medics to our location, please?
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0: Engine 23 is on scene. I have one van visible with moderate damage. We'll be out investigating. Engine 23 will have I-75 command.
1: Roger, man.
2: JSP Medic 95, Covington Medic 51, fire, priority 2, motor vehicle accident, mile marker 84 northbound Interstate 75. Cross street of Interstate 75, West Miami Shelby Road and 83 northbound on ramp, 509.
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1: 512.
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3: We have at least four patients who are requesting transport. Which would be at least one more medic started, anticipating that you've already got one of the two on the way. I appreciate it.
1: Bye, 12.

0: Troy Medic 12, fire, priority 2, motor vehicle accident. Mile marker 84 northbound Interstate 75. Cross street of Interstate 75. West Miami Shelby Road and 83 northbound on ramp, 514.
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3: This is Upper Valley, go ahead.
0: Upper Valley, this is Pickwell Engine 23. Just giving you a heads up, we're on a major wreck at I-75. We have possibly 4 green tags and 1 yellow tag is a casualty incident. Are you available to accept all of those patients or do we need to divert?
4: I think it was going to be an Ohio plate. George, Zebra, Edward, 5673.
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0: Okay, we're going to start. Next available for 2. Signal 5 on the 1 in the roadway still.

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0: Just one record, signal five, correct?
1: We only need two records.
2: Right, signal five on the one at South California.
0: Okay.

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0: First one's going to be Alabama. 10672136.
1: 15-5, easy to revise.
0: That first OL is going to be an Alabama OL. 10672136.
1: Okay.
0: Second OL is going to be a Mississippi. 80237-3287.
1: Okay.
0: Next OL is going to be another Alabama. 542-8317.
2: Identifying, go ahead.
3: This is Maddox 51. We're approaching the scene. Do you have an assignment?
4: We're getting your patients lined up. Remaining patients seem to be green tags. We'll get you one or two patients when you get here.
3: That's clear.
0: Alabama, 7116056.
1: Okay.
0: We'll have another Alabama, 8633837.
1: Okay.
0: We'll have another Alabama, 5717597. Another Alabama, 6380089.
5: Doesn't know if she lost consciousness. I'd give her a GCS of 15. She stated she is not on any blood thinners. Her vitals are stable. We're getting a pulse around 95. FPSO is 94% on that oxygen. We're working on a blood pressure right now. As stated, we do have an IV, and we do have her in a C-collar. We have that leg in a vacuum splint. We're about 6 minutes out. Do you have any questions or orders?
6: No questions or orders. You'll proceed to room 37 on arrival.
5: That's clear. Thank you.

0: Okay, but we have three or four more squad coming. Covington just arrived on scene.
1: It's an 85, take one. Can you confirm that I gave you 12 OLs for that California RP?
2: Five, 75 command, we're approaching.

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0: I-75 Command from Flight Medic 12, we're approaching the scene.
1: Upper Valley R, this is Pickle Fire.

0: I-75 Command from Troy Medic 12, we're on scene.
1: They're all green, but you have about five more coming.
2: Cynthia Malone from Alabama is being transported by Covington.
3: 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Go ahead.
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1: 6 Upper Valley, go ahead, Piqua.
0: Just an update on number of patients. We're going to have about 12 green tags from this incident and one yellow.

Troy Meta 13, fire, priority 2, motor vehicle accident. Mile marker 84 northbound Interstate 75. Cross street of Interstate 75, West Miami Shelby Road and 83 northbound on ramp, 535.

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1: From the California RP are going to be transported to Upper Valley.
2: You already hit the turnaround heading southbound. We can go to Troy Kettering if you'd like.
0: Please put a couple of patients, that would be appreciated.
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2: Clear, we'll be going to Troy Kettering.

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1: Good.
0: I have MP1 issues. Can you put me in and out to Centerville for a special detail?
2: Sure. Six, typically you can show me route to that 31.
1: Okay.
3: It's an A5, pick one.
1: Okay.
3: Two of the passengers from that California RP were taken to the Kettering Health in Troy.
1: Okay.

0: Dispatch, I-75, command.
1: Command, go ahead.
0: Which additional medics do we have on the way?
1: We have Medic 13 and Sydney's medic en route.
0: You're clear, thanks.
1: 542.
2: Okay. We're unclear when they're going to wrap things up. Finally, Dayton.
3: Anyway, go ahead.
2: Can you reach out to Beaver Creek and see how long it's going to be, because we're going to have low manpower.
3: Anyway, okay. Kettering, here you are, this is Covington Medic 51.
4: Detroit Kettering, go ahead.
5: This is Covington Medic 51. We're currently transporting two patients from a motor vehicle accident. We were rerouted from Upper Valley. Two green patients. First patient we have is a 69-year-old male driver in a motor vehicle, was restrained, going the speed limit 70 miles per hour on the interstate. He does have a complaint of pain in his shoulders and his arm. Does have a seatbelt mark on his left chest and right abdomen. Does have a deformity to his left wrist. Current vitals for him, we have a blood pressure of 131 over 66. Heart rate of 63, which is at 99% whole room air. Second patient, we have a 70-year-old female. She's able to walk. She currently has a pain in the back of her head. She was restrained, also pain in the right shoulder. She does have a seatbelt on at the time. Her vitals, we do have a heart rate of 83, which is at 99% whole room air. Blood pressure 155 over 94. We'll be at facility in about 8 minutes to question their orders.
6: Adam, William, Nora, break.
7: Pardon?
6: Last name, Frank, Union, Lincoln, Union. Break for date of birth.
7: Pardon?
6: January 16th, 1956.
2: All right, 7 Pico Civil 2.
7: Good. North on 85, two vehicle 31A with multiple injuries, 15 passenger vans.
2: Okay, how long are you balancing?
7: About 40 minutes.
2: 13A, can I make sure they're around that as well?
7: Okay.
6: 56 over 96, pulse off 98% over Mare, 86 pulse. Both Lerner and GCS 15. We'll be there in about 10 minutes. Do you have any questions or orders?

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1: Go ahead.
0: You guys got to be on the left side or the right side of the highway?
1: We're going to be along the right shoulder.
0: That's like my approach right now.
1: You're clear. I'm going to squeeze you guys behind GSP and the first highway patrol. We'll be right in front of Fletcher's entrance for now.

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1: Good.
0: Correction, 22.
1: Good.
0: Show medic 22 en route to 85 North, accident.
1: 548.
2: I-75 from the end, this is medic 21.

0: 75 Command to the next responding medic unit. GSP is getting ready to leave, so I'm going to put the next medic unit behind the tow truck in front of both State Highway Patrol.
1: Clear.
2: Right.
3: We'll be en route to Kenner and Troy with two.
4: Nickwell, I-75 Command, Sydney Medic 2.
0: Go ahead, Sydney.
4: You guys going to be in the median or on the shoulder? We're almost up to you.
0: We're going to be along the right shoulder. Once you get on scene, go ahead and park behind Troy Medic 13. They're directly in front of both state troopers.
4: That's clear, park behind Troy in front of the troopers.

0: City Medic, change of plans. We're going to have you in front of Medic 13 behind Pickwood Engine 23. Fletcher is going to be directing you.
1: That's clear.

0: 12, now Purple Records has that vehicle out of the line. The other vehicle, text available, don't see.
1: Okay.
2: Hey, thanks.
3: How's it doing?
4: I-75 Command, this is Medic 21.
0: Go ahead, 21.
4: We're getting ready to leave the hospital. Do you want us to head to your direction?
0: Negative. We got one more patient left and he's transported. We're going to have them transported by our responding medic. Do you ask Upper Valley if they're able to accept any more patients or if we need to send the rest to Kettering Troy?
4: Upper Valley is willing to take more patients. Do we have a number for how many we're sending here?
0: We have about 4 or 5 either on the way to the hospital or still on scene.
4: That's clear. They can take those.
0: Thank you.
3: His quarter unit did. Rutgers has their vehicle, correct?
0: Okay.
3: Confirming Rutgers has that vehicle.
0: Yeah, I need you behind Sydney Medic 2. We'll be in front of Troy, I think Medic 12. We got one patient for you, Green Tech.
5: That's clear.
3: Rutgers Towing has that vehicle, the Lincoln.
0: Correct. They have unit 1.
3: Okay.

0: Sławna Pepła.
1: Go ahead.
0: We have three remaining from Unit 2 that weren't transported. Brick for their names.
1: Fun.
0: Billy, Liars.
2: Wilson. You're clear. Dispatch from command. Can you make a note on the CAD card of Sydney Medic transporting to Wilson, please?
1: Here, Chris, have it sent.
0: Anita.

0: having Billy Myers and Anita.
1: Right, that's three separate people. I don't know their exact names. They should be on their license or similar to on their license.
0: Here, here.
2: Yeah.

0: Right, 22 Pine.
1: 34 and 1 Upper Valley.
0: 558.

0: Upper Valley, Pickle Bag 22.
1: This is Upper Valley, go ahead.
0: Just Medic 22, we're currently at your facility with 39-year-old male coming from that same motor vehicle accident. Only complaint at this time is 8 out of 10 shoulder pain in his left shoulder. No head, neck, back pain, no loss of consciousness. Safety was restrained. Currently have a 10-minute ETA, all vital stable, SPO2, 98% from air, blood pressure 162 over 94. Any questions or orders?
1: Nope, no questions or orders. We'll get to that on arrival.
0: Clear room on arrival.
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0: This is Medic 95. We're at Troy Kettering Hospital Facilities. I'm wondering if you know how many more patients they're going to receive down here.
1: They should not be receiving any more, if I'm recalling correctly. We have Wilson, who's getting Sydney, and Pickle Medic 22 should be going to Upper Valley. May be getting one or two more from a Troy medic, I can't recall.
0: Okay, Troy, thank you.

0: Fikra Engine 21, Fletcher Engine 93, Fletcher Tanker 94, Operations on TAC 54, Fikra Car 21, Fire, Priority 2, Vehicle Fire, Mile Marker 84 northbound Interstate 75, Cross Street of 83 northbound on Ramp and Interstate 75, West Miami Shelby Road, 616.
1: Go ahead.
2: Not sure if you just copied the call that was just sent out. There's a report of a vehicle smoking at the 84 northbound. I did dispatch your unit. Sounds like engine 21 is going to be en route. Just information.
1: You're clear. We're going to terminate command here at the wreck. No further hazards. We've been released by law enforcement. Shows back in service from that call. Engine 23 been en route to that vehicle fire.
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0: 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Car fire.
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0: Per la sua stampa. Engine 23 is on scene. You have a single vehicle along the left shoulder of the northbound lanes. Engine 23 is parked on the left shoulder of the southbound. We're going to be out investigating. Engine 23, have a 75 come in.
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0: Electro, I'm going to have you guys assist with traffic control right now, please.
2: You're clear.

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0: 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It won't come out of park.
2: Six, 10 people, bus lines are reopened.

0: 14 pick on right. It's going to be blocking the left lane. Signal 5.
1: Six, 10, 12, 14.
2: Go ahead.
1: If I tone it over there, do you think we'd be able to push it out of the road?
2: Negative, it's stuck in park.
1: Okay.

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1: Through 19, good.
0: Dayton, I'm 2 and 12-7-6.
2: I'll be 23.

0: in the hot spot sufferer.
1: Inside class, man.
2: That's.
0: You by the state patrol that this driver is leaving her vehicle by a family member in about 5 to 10 minutes. They'll return later to get the car fixed and off the roadway. They are on the left shoulder right now.
2: You're clear, we'll investigate.

0: 14 pickle.
1: We were able to get her in neutral.
0: I pushed him off the road.
2: Okay. Now, you need me to cancel or a record and continue coming?
0: He said continue.
2: Okay. It's Randy's.

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1: Good.
0: 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We're gonna have to go get fuel.
1: That's good.
2: Okay, that's gonna be North Interstate.

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0: The driver at the 84 northbound was picked up by her husband. They're going to leave her vehicle along the shoulder, have a mechanic friend look at the vehicle later today. 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
2: Single 2, 4921, en route to the Elm Creek facility.

0: Perfect, perfect. Southbound route, Sirius, entered.
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0: 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Car 3206 is equipment single two.
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0: 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I'm 42.
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2: 533,
1: 37. 533. Bell Fountain, number 75, King Henry Lincoln, 9916. King Henry Lincoln, 9916.

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0: No, wait. 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
1: Only the left.
0: Okay.
1: We have the other shut down about the 14 over 4.
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1: ना जी,
0: signal to, would you show me on special detail?
1: Oh, did you have a location for that special detail?
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0: 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He advised he was home. She's not home at this time. She's wanting a PX first.
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0: South Main in Miami, King Young Edward, 1:032. KYE, 1:032. Chevy Impala and Gray.
1: 6:58. 80:63. I'm 2:409.
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0: 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KOS 7747. The White Chevy Pickup.
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0: This is Tip City Medic 31. We're currently en route to your facility with a 44-year-old male coming from home. Chief complaint is going to be shortness of breath. Patient has been sick for the last week, has become more short of breath over the last day or two. Patient's also been up since 3:45 this morning with an anxiety attack. Patient denies any chest pain at this time. Onset of vitals, heart rate's 108, sinus attack on the monitor, SpO2 is 99%. We currently have him on 2 liters for comfort. Capnography of 18, he's breathing about 28 times a minute. Last blood pressure is 107 over 82. Patient's also complaining of some dizziness, has also been dehydrated. We've got a 20 gauge in the left AC. We'll be there in about 8 minutes. Here are the questions and orders for us.
1: No further questions, but on arrival, we are out.

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1: What was your cross with Tip Colesville?
0: Cayman. 823.

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1: 417.
0: And route for the address on the card.
1: 828. Tip 316, check up.
2: Okay, hold.
1: 828.

0: Upper Valley ER from Triple Medic 21. Okay. Patient says she was just released from rehab on Monday after spending a month in the hospital. Patient was fine the past few days, was able to get up and walk around on her own. However, when she woke up around 3:30 this morning, she just felt very weak, ended up needing lifting assistance at that time. The patient calls back out later this morning after she lowered herself to the ground in the bathroom, said her legs just got too weak. She said she did not fall, she just kind of sat down. Patient is unable to stand on her own. Her weaknesses equal on both sides. No signs of facial droop or anything. Did do a stroke scale with no signs. We did do a 12 lead. It's showing a sinus rhythm. Our initial O2 set for the patient was around 80. We do have her on 6 liters via nasal cannula. We're currently sitting at 96%. She does state with the oxygen, everything does feel much better. Other vitals, we've had a BP of 91 over 64, pulse 87. The patient has no other complaints at this time. We'll be at your facility in about 5 minutes. Any questions or orders?
1: Okay, cool. We'll sign a room on arrival.
0: That's clear.

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0: 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Go ahead. Route 66, 4 still with Frank Zebra Queen 6671, FCQ 6671, the black GMC truck. One occupant.
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1: Three, four, five.
2: Yeah, 5420.
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1: Zephyr Valley, go ahead, Troy.
2: This is Troy Medic 15. We're pulling in with a 66-year-old male patient coming from Troy Open Rehab. Nurse says she called and gave a report. He's got 10 out of 10 pain, stay, lower leg, also that pain in abdomen. Nurse says pain is unbearable, notice the swelling to both legs. Urinary times 4 is a GCS of 15. Attempted an IV, was unsuccessful. He did get 100 mics to IM fentanyl. We're going to pull in. Any further questions or orders?
1: Order orders.

0: 490.
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0: 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I was seeing a four black Chevy Trailblazer.

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2: 86 North.
1: You say 66?
2: 86 North.
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1: Georgia. I don't think it's the dump trailer.
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3: Clear 939.
1: Seventy-five northbound. 69 off ramp. Paul Frank King 7959, PFK 7959.
3: Dust clear, ladder 13, you copy?
2: Ladder 13 is clear, direct, thank you.
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1: And I need

0: 5-9, you have one coming at you. But it is not the dump trailer. Just have to look at it.
1: For a 19-year-old male to my commercial facility. CT was using a projection welder that involved a clamping, mechanical clamping, kind of movement there with the machine. His finger was pinned and squished in between that machine, showing some laceration and avulsion of that left thumb, mild control bleeding. They estimate about 50 cc's of blood loss break. Right now, he's sitting comfortably on the cot. Full set of vitals, a heart rate 85 sinus, CP 161 over 75, 96% of air, 23 respirations a minute on labor. Got an 18 gauge established with a right AC. I gave 100 mics of fentanyl, break pretty further pressure.
2: That's clear. We'll send that on arrival.

0: I'm dispatched for car 11.
1: Car 11.
0: Nothing bad. The only thing in the area is related to the air quality.
1: That's okay, 943.
0: You can take me off the call and go ahead and close it.
1: Okay.

0: It's good.
1: Having computer issues. Put me on the transport, please.
0: Clear. You're on it.
1: You're okay.

0: pager for Victor.
1: Yes.
0: Take one signal to 1645.

0: 533.
1: You guys want to wait?
0: 1454, you may not be in position, but we got a reckless passed on by Mercer County, eastbound on 33 from the 15 break.
2: Good.
0: It's a red Nissan with a cargo bag on the top. Unknown Georgia registration, passing several vehicles at a time. It's almost hit oncoming traffic several times. Go ahead.
2: Okay, yeah, I'm going to be coming into Rockford. I'll start that way. I'm not sure if I'll catch it.
0: Okay, I'll make 533 primary and just attach you to it, just in case.
2: Okay.

0: 36 good.
1: I've been out to the hospital, 1 male, 21.
0: I'm 53.
1: Had someone let UVMC know that this 21 said it that way?
2: Give me just a moment. I think the nurse did, but I will double check.
1: Okay, thank you.

0: 36 to control.
1: Good.
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1: Okay, thank you.

0: Troy 4:17.
1: Oh, they're off.
0: 9:55.
2: I have a Volo from Finley on an unsafe coming southbound from the 127. It's created about 2 minutes ago. It's a tow truck that is towing a truck, and there is a passenger in the vehicle being towed. Unknown on which tow company it was, coming southbound from the 127.
3: I guess I'll look for that after the Red Knees home.
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0: you sign me into SP1960 break?
1: Good.
0: And then send me over to the 83 cat.
1: Good.
2: Can you create me a special detail break?
1: Good.
2: It'll be out at 224 Patrick Avenue in Urbana. 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
0: 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Looks like 8 or 1984.
1: Okay. 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
1: 498, okay.
2: Team. 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
1: I have a stationary 33 at 12, and that's on 6. I'll be 45.
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1: 707, Nile Road, Indiana, and Go, we trust. David Lincoln, Idaho 199. David Lincoln, Idaho 199.

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1: 1382?
0: Yeah, Chevy County Prosecutor's Office, Trouble Freeport.
1: Yeah.

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0: Medic 13, this is Unit 222 on off. She's learning in Oregon talking to me right now. I think she just had a dizzy spell.
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1: Was inside.
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0: Can you mark Meg 13 off of the card at 1853 West Main Street and put them on the air, please?
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525, Nicholas Single Free. B71 southbound to 102. 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
0: 49 at 127. Ida Charles Edward, Mary 4 Nora. Ida Charles Edward, Mary 4 Nora, Ohio.

0: 4 minute limit of our facility with about a 4 minute ETA. We're from Spectrum here, off of West Main Street. We were called for a 75-year-old female unconscious and then in and out of consciousness. On arrival, female was in a chair upright and alert to her surroundings. However, staff there at the business stated she tried to sit down in a chair, missed it, fell right into her butt, and then proceeded to go out of consciousness for a few seconds immediately afterward. She was then moved to a chair and continued to go in and out of consciousness with apparent significant fatigue. Right? No head strike, no blood thinners. She denied any neck or back pain, does not meet spinal motion restriction protocol for us. And currently, vitals are showing 76 sinus, BP-139 or 72, 95% of room air, about 18 breaths a minute, unlabored. Blood glucose 184, and no further complaints. Break. I'll break for any further questions.
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2: Breathing difficulty. 918 New Haven Road, cross street of Amherst Avenue and Falmouth Avenue, 1056.
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0: sending you a Reckless for a motorcycle. Caller's not behind it anymore. It's a sports bike style motorcycle. Rider had a helmet on, but he had a gray t-shirt and green pants on. Passed the caller, he thought, at excess of 100, high rate of speed, passing on the shoulder. Northbound from the 90, northbound from the 90.
1: 108.

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1: 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We'll get to 7.

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1: The Upper Valley,
0: go ahead. This is 21. We're out with a 36-year-old female from home. She can play big, gonna be from an asthma attack. On our arrival, she was tripoding, struggling to breathe pretty good. Got her the medic. Her room air O2 saturation was in the 70s. And we started on doing that breathe treatment, the simple mask. She's improved quite nicely here, got her O2 sat up to 97% this time. She's working on times 40, 15, stable vitals. Area as follows. I got a pulse of 99, so it's almost time for them. Current O2 is 97 via the breathing treatment. Working on another blood pressure, previous was 144 with 97. Still have that 125 play Medrol. We do have an IV in the left AC. CTA is about 2 minutes there, question list.
1: Surface mobile front of that on the right, we are out.

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1: We're en route with a 79-year-old male patient coming from home. The chief complaint, he fell last night. He's had some increased weakness lately in his leg. Tonight he's hitting his head. The neck pain. He has pain in his left side, left flank. Pain also his left upper arm. He is ANA times 4, GPS 15. Current set of vitals is stable. Blood pressure 128 over 70. Pulse 80. Respiration 18. And it's 99 over there. Be there. 5 minutes. Do you have any questions or orders?
0: No further orders. You can go to room 5 upon arrival. Troy clear.

444-37. 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North Market near Stauntonville, Ohio. 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Great, yeah.

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1: Right, you can. 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
0: Okay.
1: Okay, that never passed me.
0: Okay.
2: That's clear, 142.

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Hydrant crew is clear.

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1: Ladder 21.
0: Pick 21, all pickle units are in the area. Nothing showing. Do you have any further on a location?
1: Negative. Looks like the address is behind the 806 West High is 806 and 807 or 809 West Ash.
0: That's clear. We'll be out investigating.
1: 1144.

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1: 31, good.
0: Are you able to change the location to the 69 northbound off-ramp at 25A?
1: 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Half Street.
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1: Such as the Citizen PX.

0: On the northbound exit ramp to Fair Road, large tire debris.
1: Okay. 6 6 6 3.

0: 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I'm okay. Closer.
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0: Totally.

0: Yeah, 59. 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
0: I'll be heading that way from Troy. I guess when one of the other units frees up, they can head that way as well.
2: You're clear. 240, go ahead.
1: Had a passerby give me information that the front of the vehicle might be at Hair Studio on High. I'm headed over there now.

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1: Affirmative.
2: 29, I'm around.
1: Waiting.

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1: Copy that.
0: They'll report, please.

0: 316, good.
1: The Abbott County disturbance will be behind us heading southbound. Passant Lightner, King Yam, 1407. I'm going to stop it real quick just make sure everything's okay.
0: You're clear.

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1: In relation to the door opening for a vehicle, the address is vacant, but one of the neighbors reported a subject staying here, and the door's open.

0: 36, I'll be back en route to the jail. 36 clear.
1: Go ahead.
0: I'm on my way back with Nathan. I'll be there in about 5 minutes.
1: Copy.

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0: 444. I sent you a suspicious complaint in the area of 517 Lake.
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0: Milton 1210, sent you a SIS squad.
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0: Nine 316, check up.
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0: Upper Valley going.
1: We're en route with a 78-year-old male patient coming from Story Point. He's complaining he's had some suicidal ideations. Nurse has stated he told him he had a plan to use a gun if he had it. He's cooperating, not combative. His current set of vitals are stable, blood pressure elevated, 179 over 99, pulse 110, respiration is 18, 96 on room air. Patient takes the film of some depression due to his wife's health issues, and also got some weakness in his leg, just probably getting around. It'll be there in 5-6 minutes. Do you have any questions or orders?
0: No further questions, then on arrival, you're out.

Picor Men 21, Picortar 21, Medical, Priority 2, Cardiac, 815 Boone Street, Cross Street to Virginia Street and Walker Street, 1244.

0: Six Tango, I'm out with him. Break for the RP.
1: Six Tango, ahead.
0: Trailer, Tom Robert, 568, King Henry Zebra. 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
2: 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Trailer tire. Can you start next available? Have them bring a jack so they can change the tire.
1: The tire trailer out there.
2: Oh, yeah.
1: Or a trailer tire out there.
2: Right, she does. 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

Sì, farei sempre. West High Street in Water, John Union Frank, 5789, JUS 5789, New South Wales in Red.

0: At the reverse. Can you check northbound around the 112 around Middle Pike? We're supposed to be in the middle lane, a very large pothole. If you get by so I can have ODOT come out and fill it.
1: Is northbound or southbound?
0: Northbound.

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1: This is for Valley, go ahead.
0: This is Medic 21. We're en route to your facility with a 62-year-old male coming from home. She complains today of a fall. The patient states he was carrying a coat that got tangled up in his feet, causing him to trip and fall. States he landed on his right arm. Does have a small laceration on the back side of his arm. States the fall happened around 11 o'clock today, and then his arm was bleeding for about 15 minutes. Bleeding was controlled upon our arrival. Family members called because they were concerned after taking his blood pressure. They stated that their monitor was reading around 80 over 50. Patient has no complaints at this time. States denies any pain. States he did not hit his head. No lost consciousness with the fall. He does take baby aspirin, but

0: no other blood thinners. Our current vitals, we have a BP of 102 over 60, pulse 67, O2 is 95% on room air. Patient did state that his blood pressure normally is around 100 to 110. And we have about a 4-minute ETA. Any questions over?
1: No further questions, but on the right, we are out.
0: That's clear.

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1: Go ahead.
0: Army assist is, our assist motor is bottom of the on-ramp, 75 north from Main Street.

0: 6, and Pickle Saunders on scene.
1: Okay.
2: Excuse me, MC, from Medic 25 Union Township, what's your patient report? Libby was a 57-year-old female from home. She has a history of renal failure, does at-home hemodialysis. She has COPD, emphysema, FEMA, and CHF. She is called for difficulty breathing. She was batting around 88 on 2 liters of her at-home oxygen concentrator. I have her on 6 liters with a duo nev going. She's at 98%. She's a little tacky at 112. Blood pressure is within level limit, and we are approximately 5 minutes off.
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0: 827, break for pedestrian.
1: Good.
0: Northbound of the 17 is going to be a white male on the right shoulder, blue shirt and blue jeans. The car advisors, no 37s in the area. Signal 6 is just standing there. He's not walking. Northbound side.
1: I'm grounded. You show me in real.

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1: 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Northbound 11.
0: 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Thank you.
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0: working for you.
1: I checked the lift, the 19, north and southbound, unable to locate 6, 845.

0: 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Clear.
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0: 1933.
1: Westbound at the 31. 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Tire just blew.
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0: 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King Edward Edward, 8585.
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2: 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Last seen southbound, 675 from the 16th. Caller no longer has a visual.

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0: 8-19-33. 42, go ahead. Clear on it. Brookville PD just arrived. We need someone to run a 2019 test for him.
1: Yeah, I'll take care of it.

0: November Valley, go ahead.
1: We are currently en route with a 74-year-old female coming from Garvey Ridge Assisted Living Facility with a chief complaint of altered mental status. Staff on scene was unknown the last known normal that stated today. The patient has had some difficulty walking along with hallucinations.
2: Six three six zebra Henry Charles. That's 636 ZHC.
1: We had a blood sugar of 358. Patient is otherwise stable with a pulse of 94. She is 96% on Remer. Last blood pressure of 138/90.

0: She's about 21, we're out with a 7-year-old female coming from home. Her she complained today just from hypertension that is abnormal for her. She has a very limited medical history. She's not complaining of any chest pain or nausea vomiting. She's a literally times 4, GCS is 15. Bottles are as follows. We got a pulse of 92, she has normal sinus rhythm, SGS2 is 97% remare. Her blood pressure is high, 160 or 104 was our last. We do have an IV established. ETA is about 2 minutes, you got question orders.
1: No questions or orders set on arrival, you're out.
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0: Where are you in the fifth third lot there, 25A in Main?
1: Where are we?
0: And we're getting a call in reference a menacing complaint. Just, she's going to be in a black Genesis in that lot.
2: I'll be 38.
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1: 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It's a brown Buick, and it has its hood up and flashers on, but she does have 8 en route.

0: 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Good.
1: 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John Charles Young 2616 JCY 2616.
0: 14-09.

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1: This is Troy Kettering. 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
0: We're not to your facility with a 75-year-old female from Story Point in West Milton with critical labs. All her vitals are within normal limits, and we are 5 minutes out.
1: Do you know what the critical lab was?
0: Potassium.
1: All right, great. 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
0: This information, I'm holding a neighbor complaint, a civil dispute, and an assault, PX only.
1: That's clear. Let me look at it.
0: 1419.

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0: 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I'm changing a tire.
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0: Good.
2: Southbound from the 73. I'm going to have possibly a semi and then vehicle with a trailer. It says Rosedale Group on the back. Unable to maintain lanes. Speed 60. Southbound from the 73.
0: Okay, clear on it.
2: I'll see you later, Ferry.

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1: Okay, clear. Currently stationary, 56 south.
2: I'm calling you now. I'm all right, you hold. 1433.
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4: 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You guys, you had a female?
1: Yes.

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0: Number, Jeff.
2: Yeah, go ahead.
0: 134417, 134417.
2: Copy, thank you. They'll be out there in just a moment.

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1: Next available for a tire change, brake.
0: Okay.
1: It's on the passenger side of the trailer, single axle boat trailer. He has a spare, but does not have any tools.
0: Okay.

0: 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If we can get a expedited response, that'd be great.
1: Okay.
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1: 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Thank you.

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Route to downtown jail, 3121. 1505.

0: to get flipped around. I have a northbound from about the 114. A light gray and a black Durango keeps cutting people off, passing on the berm.
1: Okay, I'll come to catch up to it.

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0: Yeah, me too, in 12:46, Bert.
1: Go ahead.
0: Be en route to Wallpock Moon Fest for recruitment detail.
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1: Right, just screaming and so forth.
0: Okay.

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1: This is Zephyr Valley, go ahead.
0: Eric 31 in route to your facility, 8-year-old female infection in her back due to a recent surgery in April. Bladder's are stable, left leg pain. Be there in 5 minutes.
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0: Either one's going to be Indiana Trailer, Paul 997737. 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Break for a unit two.
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0: 3420, 85 miles south, inbound for runway 28.
1: 8063, Pequa. I'm 125.
2: 8063.

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0: Go ahead, I'm pulling in post.
1: Been out of 31A, orange Chevy Avalanche, southbound on 75, exited 33 westbound, went off of the ramp. One adult and one child involved.
0: Okay, are they stopped now?
1: Right.
0: Okay.
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0: 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It's gonna be in front of 13488 Cemetery Road.
1: Okay, be around.

0: 13 as a pickle prick puppy. Paul Ida Young, 5675. Paul Ida Young, 5675. Break for a second.
1: What?
0: John Tom John, 8745. John Tom John, 8745.
1: Three. Your first is a 2014 white Chevy truck out of Wapak to R.E. Becker. And your second is a 2022 black Jeep out of Marysville.
0: Break with 224. I'll have that juvenile.
2: 1548.

0: 760. Your car returns to an 02 orange Chevy truck out of Lima. 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
1: Okay, that's going to be the driver.
0: Okay.
1: Minor injuries on her. There's also a male passenger with minor injuries. The juvenile passenger does not appear to be injured.
0: Okay.

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0: 75.
1: Okay.
0: Be at the 111.

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0: 1556. $417.
2: 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I'll get it after I clear this.
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0: 760 Piqua. There was two juveniles in the vehicle. Wampog is transporting all four of them to Lima Memorial.
1: Okay.
0: It was the two adults that have minor injuries.
1: Okay.

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1: That's clear.
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3: This is Upper Valley, go ahead.
2: Medic 21, we're around your facility with a 76-year-old male coming from home. Chief complaint today of leg weakness. Patient does have a history of Alzheimer's. Family also states he is receiving a trial of an infusion. Because of this infusion, he has monthly MRI.

0: to watch for the possibility of a brain bleed. However, he has not had any issues with that. Today, though, he states he was getting a glass of cold water when his legs just felt real weak. He fell back onto his bottom. Tonight, he's hitting his head, denies that he lost consciousness. Patient currently states he has no pain. He was able to get up on his own and get to family who called EMS. When we tried to stand him up, he did become lightheaded, had to sit back down. Last set of vitals, we have a BP of 105 over 52, pulse of 82, showing normal sinus on the 4-lead. O2 is 100% on room air. At the current time in a sitting position, the patient has no complaints. We'll be at your facility in about 4 minutes. Any questions, Lord?
1: No questions or orders. We'll assign a bed on arrival.
0: That's clear.
2: Go ahead.
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1: On your way north, can you check on a 37 that's going to be southbound around the 102? It's going to be a dark blue Mercury sedan.
0: Okay.

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1: Correct.
0: Just a reminder to check on that 37 northbound at the 69.
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0: Do you still have the caller on the line?
1: Negative.
0: Can you do a call back? I've tried the number twice. It keeps going straight to voicemail.
1: Clear, I'll let the call taker now.

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0: going to have a 31 probable A motorcycle flip several times, southbound 90.
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0: 760.
1: Break for an Ohio license. This is going to be a passenger.
0: Good.
1: Tom Mary, 364063. Tom Mary, 364063. I'm okay on the sex offender status.
0: Okay. 1393 checkup.
2: I'm okay.
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0: MC29 animal complaint.
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0: 1640. Two oh eight.
2: Pull on the Papa John's King Lincoln John 2351 KLJ 2351. It's a red Dodge Charger.
0: 1640.

0: Yeah, I think Rob Yager.
1: 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I do not have the RP yet.

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1: 439.
0: South Market Post Office, George Frank Victor, 2185 GSV 2185. You're right around there.
1: 1648.

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1: 31.
0: West State Route 55 at Greenlee. I'll be out with George King John, 1828 GKJ, 1828 the Silver Civic.
1: 1658.

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1: 16.
0: 33 westbound at the 16. Plate centered.

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0: 3995. Illinois, Edward Charles William. 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Try Illinois, Edward Charles, Robert William, Sam. Edward Charles, Robert William, Sam.
1: Still no return, 399.

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One Henry David, one Frank Charles, 4179, down 632, 661.

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0: Physical disturbance, going to be at the Circle K on West Main. Two males fighting.
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1: Can I even answer your location with a 79-year-old male coming from Brookdale Nursing Home? Chief complaint today of a pretty, according to the nursing home staff, a pretty rapid decline in general health, possible UTI. They do have a urine analysis out on this patient, but they have not received the results yet. The family is requesting transport for altered mental status, possible sepsis, possible UTI.
2: 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He's 126 over 62. He's currently 95% on room air with an end vital of 26.
1: He has a temp of 98.3. I'm working on sugar for you. He does have an 18-gauge established in the left AC. And we will be there in probably 2 minutes. You got any questions or orders for me?
0: What's his mental status right now?
1: He's currently GCS of 15.
0: Copy, we'll get your room upon arrival. Try clear.
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0: Northbound for 58, kind of a 37, a pickup, lost a tire in the right lane, gray Chevy.
1: Okay, we're out.

0: 65 westbound rush area.
1: 760.
0: South 63rd.
1: Go ahead.
0: 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Need more. He's out of the road. I'm just going to flip around and wait for it.

0: Good.
1: Have you attached to a pedestrian crawl? It's going to be on the westbound side of I-70 in the area of mile marker 10.
0: Okay.
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1: 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Okay. 2005 gray Chevy, status is down.

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0: 1753.
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0: 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You closed my call out. No report. Mark me 38. 1801.
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0: Go ahead.
1: Just information. Your subjects are still going to be verbal in the parking lot.
0: Yes, sir. I'll be in route.
1: 1805.
0: Two fifteen,
1: go ahead.
0: I'm not logged in yet. What's the nature and location?
1: It's a menacing complaint at 428 Wood Street, the Wood Street Lofts.
0: Clear, what's the comments on the card?
1: Gonna be in a Lexus, unknown last name, making threats to the RP. Advised she was going to throw a toy at her. Your RP is going to be waiting near a no parking sign.
0: Clear, thank you.
1: 1806.

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0: Negative, it was just the one.
1: Okay, I'll check these. 9-6, 4-5.

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0: Yeah, there's nobody here at the residence. Alarm company's supposed to be calling in to let you know if they find a location for the female.
1: 1812.

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1: 1933.
0: Westbound at the 7, Henry Young Boy 5306. Henry Young Boy 5306.
1: 1933, okay.
2: Negative. I don't see anything right now. We're on the west side of the building, the parking lot. Nothing out here.
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1: I'd be a 58-year-old female with difficulty walking and swollen legs.
2: Yeah, but I'll close it.
1: 1814.

0: 1933.
1: 1933. He's got Aiden route. 45.
0: 1933.
2: Complaint 531 Lincoln Avenue. Eighteen seventeen.

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1: Medic 51.
0: Back in quarters.
1: In quarters, 1817.

0: 605.
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0: You start being suspicious. It's going to be 210 College. Great.
1: Good.
0: Can you start a couple deputies over this way? I've got a Christopher Hampton. He's got a CPO against him. He's here.

0: any county. 605, God.
1: He was in the back by the garage here. I'm trying to make contact. He ran the last time we were here.
0: That's clear. Any county units available to respond to 210 College Street in Covington?
2: Five seventeen.
0: 1821.

0: 1933.
1: Eastbound at the 4th in Illinois, David John, 585-46. David John, 585-46, Illinois.
0: 1933, okay. It's a 22 white Jeep, status is out.

0: Washington 605.
1: Good.
0: We had Ashley out there at 210 College calling the dispatch requesting a deputy to respond.
1: You still have her on PX?
0: Negative.
1: Okay. Well, there's two responding. And it's not going to change anything.
0: 1829.

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0: This is Night 21. Morales, a 58-year-old female. Coming from home, her chief complaint today is going to be from swollen legs, getting edema. She does have a history of CHF. She's on 80 milligrams LASIK. She has been compliant with this medication. She's literally times 40. She's just 15 at this time. She's got stable vitals. Pulse of 100. SGO2 is 96% room air. Blood pressure is 132 or 77. ETA is about 2 minutes. Any questions, Lewis?
1: Clear. We'll find a bed on arrival. You're out.

0: Any 27.
1: But.
2: Negative, that now
0: we're GOA. Westbound 35 from the Fayette Green County line. I've got a caller behind a black Ford pickup throwing fireworks out of the window.
1: Clear on it. I'm in route.

827, the caller is now advising that 6 is no longer throwing fireworks out of the windows, but they were previously.

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1: Yeah, on McKay, turning on to Pennsylvania. 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

0: Troy 402, check out.
1: I won't be able to get the call to do it if they're going northbound on 72.
2: 827, okay, I'm going to advise Green County. And they're going northbound 72 from US 35.

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1: You change it to disorderly, please.
2: 1838.
3: 766. Ohio, Henry Robert George, 7400. Henry Robert George, 7400. I'll buy a second in a moment.
2: 766. Exam's been sent. First plate's going to have a signal 62 valid on a 2004 silver Chevy at a tip city status valid as well.

0: Yeah, no, I'm back with 37.
1: Turn to left.
0: Southbound, 81, Ontario, David, David, Mary Boy, 273, David, David, Mary Boy, 273, Ontario.

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1: What?
0: Ohio, Edward Zebra Henry, 2174. Edward Zebra Henry, 2174.
1: 667. It's a 23 white Ram on a Troy status trail.
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1: 37. 225,
3: go ahead. Stop in court. King John Zebra, 7857. KJP, 7857. Black, Mazda 6, on the white fence.
1: Tip 319, check up. Eighteen forty nine.

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1: Okay, perfect.
0: Go ahead.
1: Both drivers are the ROs. Clear.
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0: Eastbound North Fairfield, King William Paul 2680. King William Paul 2680.
1: 827, okay.
0: Actually, it'll be 2660. 2660.
1: 827, okay.

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1: 1933.
0: 122 in Frizzle. John Adam Mary, 1846. John Adam Mary, 1846.
1: 1933, okay.

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1: .57.

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1: Okay.
0: Saunders will be en route.
1: Okay.
2: MC 32, check up.
1: I'm okay.
2: 1859.

0: 835 Daniel, be on at that address.
1: 835, okay.
2: The 225, suspicious.
1: Where?
2: 1901.

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1: 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Put me at 219 2nd Street.
0: 1904.

0: 1933, Dayton 3.
1: 1933.
0: State Route 122 in Frizzle. John Ocean Nora, 6558. John Ocean Nora, 6558.
2: Nineteen zero eight.

0: 1933, returns to an 09 Black Ford truck out of Caldwell.
1: King-09. MC-4, criminal damage.
2: 4 clear.
1: 1909.

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1: You can hold up for 20.
0: That's clear. 4, did you copy?
2: I copy.
0: 19-09.

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0: Can you attempt to reach the RO and let her know it's being told?
1: Okay.

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0: We on park in Virginia, 6 Tom Robert, 6 TR, on a gray Chevy pickup truck, 2 occupants.
1: Thank you, 13.
0: We'll be stopped at Park Avenue and Walker Street.
1: 19-13.

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0: 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I contacted Tennessee Highway Patrol. They didn't have any other alternate address to check. I'll be 45.
1: Hey, 358.

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0: Street obstruction, 1400 McKeg.
1: That's right.
0: 1918.

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0: 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King Young Charles, 3454.
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1: 1933, okay.
2: They're all going to be related.
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1: That's all.

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0: Start at 31. I'm 25A in front of Twin Arch. Single vehicle accident. No injury.
1: 1933.
2: 415.
1: 415, go ahead.
2: I'll be out at 413 Williams.
1: That's clear. Do you need checks?
2: No need.
1: 1933.

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1: It's on the right side, on the other side of the construction barrels. I believe there's a construction barrel in the middle of the lane also.
0: All right.

0: Right.
1: Southbound 99, correction, southbound 69, if you want to go to that one, if the caller was rear-ended, went into the ditch, the vehicle that rear-ended him took off, he has no description. It's going to be a black Buick sedan. 776.
2: I don't think the one at 74.
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0: 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John T. Boy, 1342. John T. Boy, 1342.
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4: 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If we have about a 6-minute ETA, any questions or orders?
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1: 215.
2: 222.
0: It's going to be at 328 McKinley, 328 McKinley. It's going to be an Alton Guthrie that smacked the RP Sun. Alton is going to be in talks.
1: 215, that's Garby en route.
2: Right now.
0: 1956.

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1: The male appears to be on the top. He's sailing on the floor. First set of vitals. 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He'll be there in 5 minutes. Do you have any questions or orders?
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0: or street obstruction.
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